Shortwave 98.3 with Gavin Hope. Very cool tune. It's okay. It's all right. I understand. Changes from Charlie Puth, who was just here a few weeks ago, out of UBC. Starting off another hour of great music, which eventually will include Giveon and Warren Hill. And right now does include a performer who was on our celebrity birthday list yesterday, turning 34. Here's Sam Smith on The Wave.

0: 98.3. 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

Shortwave 98.3 with Foreplay and a really cool tune called Maxo Man, and also in their Young Gun Silver Fox with West Side Jet. It's 5:26, and oh brother, is it a busy day in traffic around Metro Vancouver. We told you about an accident on the Ironworkers Bridge in the last hour. Now, that's been cleared away, but it took a while, and because of all of that clearing away and congestion due to the accident in the first place, traffic heading down to the Ironworkers actually begins around Taylor Way. Just enormous backups, and all the feeder routes out of North Vancouver, Low Level Road, and all the routes feeding into that, considerable backups, just to say, to be kind and not cuss on the radio. The Alex Fraser Bridge northbound, there's a problem clearing an accident there. Highway 1 eastbound, there's a two-car accident near King Edward, between King Edward and Brunette, with delays getting to that and beyond, of course, to the Portman Bridge, back to Gullardy. So basically, you get through the Ironworkers Bridge and the bottleneck. You open up a little bit after Kensington, but you don't get to breathe too much because you stop, and it's a stop and go all the way from Gullardy past that accident at King Ed. And then once you get past that, the Portman Bridge is clear. And hopefully it stays that way for the balance of the rush hour. In the city, the Burrard Street Bridge southbound heading out of the core into Kitts, still very slow because of the road work, which we are told will wrap up in a couple of days. Can't happen soon enough. We'll keep an eye on things, keep you posted, and keep great music in your car on the way.

98.3 Kim and Boney James and Give My Love and Rise Up from the new Parachute Collective in there as well. It is 5:35 on this May 20th. And on the celebrity birthday list for this date, Japanese baseball star Sadaharu Oh is 86. Former world champion figure skater and federal cabinet minister Otto Jelinek is also 86 today. Cher is 80. Dave Thomas, Mackenzie brother and SCTV star, is 77. Political commentator Ron Reagan Jr. is 68. Jane Wiedlin from the Go-Go's is also 68. Bronson Pinchot from Perfect Strangers, 67. TV personality Ted Allen from Chopped is 61. The Facts of Life Mindy Cohn is 60. Actor Timothy Oliphant from Justified and Deadwood, where he is an excellent lawman, is 58. Rapper Busta Rhymes is 54. Actor Matt Zuckery from the Gilmore Girls is 49. Former House Speaker Andrew Scheer is 47. Actor-singer Naturi Naughton from Notorious is 42. Country musician John Pardee is 41. Singer Omar Apollo is 29. And rapper Lou Kell is 24.

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98.3, what a cool tune from Vancouver's Karma Sounds. Remember who you are, shining star. And great one from Giveon, too, with Rather Be. And, of course, he did such a good show out at UBC just a few short months ago. 5:48, time to step aside and make way for Gary James. Gary in the night. By the way, sunset tonight at 8:55. Gary knows this. He's got you covered with great music for the entire evening. After a couple more from me, including this from the David Blaymeyers group. Kind of ethereal tune. This is called Deep is the Midnight Sea. Gary's next.

Welcome to the night. I'm Gary James. Is it just me, or do you see every once in a while some people still have their Christmas lights up? Yes, I know. Here's Red Lights. Here's Kenny Hightower for the night. Wave 98.3.

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Keyboardist Brian Simpson has released his latest album, Midnight Groove, and he's always doing some part-time gigs. Him and Steve Oliver will usually hook up, but he's currently doing dates this year promoting his latest album, Midnight Groove. And from that album, here is Blue Mystique, Brian Simpson, on The Night Show on Wave 98.3.

funky sounds of Toronto's on 480 East and Bumper to Bumper on the Night Show Wave 98.3, Vancouver's coolest vibe. And we recently gave away a whole bunch of tickets for the Teddy Swim Show later this year. He's on the way, but first, England's Down to the Bone. Here they are with Uptown Hustle on Wave 98.3.

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don't know if you've ever taken in the New Orleans Jazz Festival, but it's an annual tradition when Trombone Shorty has his closing set for the festival. They recently did it, and he recently celebrated his 40th birthday with a massive all-star Shorty Turns 40 concert. And look who showed up: Joan Jett, Jill Scott, Mavis Staples, Eric Church, and Leon Bridges. Great company indeed. Here is Be My Lady, Trombone Shorty on Wave 98.3.

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Kim Waters, the pacemaker, Vancouver's coolest vibe.

Hi Vancouver, this is guitarist Chris Standring and you are listening to Swizzle Stick, the new single from my good friend Gabriel Mark Hasselback. We wrote the song together in a flood of inspiration and we're both very proud of it. And I get to play some tasty guitar on it too. 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

Grooving tonight on a Wednesday that feels like a Tuesday. I'm Gary. Here's Gregory Goodloe and Grooving On, Vancouver's coolest vibe, Wave 98.3.

The next wave adventure is completely up to you. A round trip flight for two from Vancouver to some of Canada's most breathtaking destinations, courtesy of Air North, Yukon's airline. Whitehorse, Yellowknife, Kelowna, or Victoria could all be on your agenda. Chase the Northern Lights, explore the wilderness, sip and stroll through Kelowna, or keep it coastal in Victoria. 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

Apparently, the former manager years ago of Billy Joel has announced he is doing an unauthorized movie biopic on Billy's life. And Billy said today, that is not going to happen. I strongly believe that is the right way to do that because that's his life story. But then I had Aaron Neville Under the Boardwalk here in the playlist. And I wondered, has Billy ever recorded Under the Boardwalk? I always thought he did, but he has never recorded it. But he did perform it during the 2012 Hurricane Sandy telethon with Jimmy Fallon, Steven Tyler, and Bruce Springsteen. Aaron Neville doing Under the Boardwalk on Wave 98.3.

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Wave 98.3, Vancouver's coolest vibe. For the night, Brian Hughes and Cafe. Thanks for joining me. I'm Gary James. Hope you had a great long weekend. No long weekends in June, unfortunately. Not until our July 1st holiday, which is on a Wednesday this year. She'll be here in BC for three shows, Victoria, Kelowna, Vancouver next month. Here's Bonnie Raitt.

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It was hot. Things have really cooled off, though. Here for the West Coast, though, we're doing pretty good. Typical weather. And then the weekend so far, Friday, Saturday look good. Sunny and 18. Here's Summer Breeze, Bob Baldwin, Wave 98.3.

Layla Hathaway is still enjoying a high recently. She was, well, she had a milestone at the 2026 Grammy Awards where her track Uptown from the album Vanta Black was nominated for Best Traditional R&B Performance. If you really want to get up and close and see her, if you're going to be in the L.A. area, this is rare. She's going to be at the Blue Note from June 19th to June 21st. Here is Joe Sample and Layla Hathaway with Street Life. 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

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It's for bassist Christian McBride. He is going to be here in about 7 days at the Blue Shore at Cappy Theater. 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And as you do that, we'll check out Michael Money. Here's Night Shift.

Pharrell Williams, he's used to a lot of bumps in the road. And, you know, he used to work at McDonald's. Years later, after some hard work and creativity, he wrote one of the biggest jingles of all time for the Golden Arches. He also wrote Happy for the movie Despicable Me 2, but the film producers said no 9 times. He finally came back with this one. Pharrell Williams, Wave 98.3.

Alessia Cara featuring Norah Jones. I'm in trouble on Vancouver's coolest vibe. 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And I think it was on Norah Jones' podcast where they were talking about music and they just got together and said, let's write something. And there it is. Here's Raul Madan, You and I.

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The next wave adventure, it's a round-trip flight for two from Vancouver to some of Canada's most breathtaking destinations, courtesy of Air North, Yukon's airline. You can head to beautiful Whitehorse, Yellowknife, Kelowna, or Victoria and design the trip your way. 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Maybe head down to the Victoria Jazz Festival in June. And the best part with Air North, the good stuff is already on board. 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Tara Jean may be calling you Monday morning, June 8th.

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Well, after the long weekend and a Mother's Day weekend before that, too, it's been busy. We're getting ready for Dad's and Father's Day on the same day officially when summer starts next month. Eric Clapton, way.

Wave 98.3, Vancouver's coolest vibe, Alicia Biro. Just wait a minute, and back in the area where she's from the island, she'll be in Victoria for the Victoria Jazz Festival around the Father's Day weekend, first day of summer. Well, for Simply Red fans, it was cool to have the big screen here in Vancouver. They were at the movie theaters with her Live in Santiago film. It's going to be released on Blu-ray soon, DVD, vinyl, CD, the whole bit. And here they are with Home, Simply Red on Wave 98.3.

That's Vincent Agala. If I could fly on Wave 98.3. I'm carrying the night. Buble still to come. Kim Waters, Spencer Day. Here's Brian Hughes.

Wave 98.3, Michael Bublé has gone country, yeah. But he likes the old stuff, the old school sounds of Hank Williams and others. But he has decided to kind of hang out. He moved to Nashville for a little bit to be close with his producer, who has produced stuff for Keith Urban and more. But he wants that cool old country sound. And knowing Bublé, he will get that sound like you've never heard. I can't wait to hear it. He's also doing some select dates this summer, including the FIFA World Cup opening ceremony at BMO Field in Toronto with Alanis Morissette. That should be cool. Here's Kim Waters now for your nice sack shoe up on Wave 98.3. Vancouver's coolest vibe.

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Here they are with their new one, Lost Until I Want to Be Found, Incognito with Mesa on Wave 98.3.

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Thinking about the food? Yes, yes, of course. Originally from Montreal, so, you know, Montreal's known for the smoked meat and cheesecake in every window as you walk down St. Catherine Street. But he has moved to Nashville, where they have some really great food as well. Good for him. Les Sabler in the night. I'm Gary. Marvin Gaye now. Mercy, mercy me.

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Well, for the night show on a Wednesday that feels like a Tuesday, I'm Gary, back here tomorrow for a Thursday. After a long weekend, it gets, you know, after a while, you're like, what day is it? 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Here's new Adam Hawley with Electric. 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

The next wave adventure is completely up to you. A round trip flight for two from Vancouver to some of Canada's most breathtaking destinations, courtesy of Air North, Yukon's airline. Whitehorse, Yellowknife, Kelowna, or Victoria could all be on your agenda. Chase the northern lights, explore the wilderness, sip and stroll through Kelowna, or keep it coastal in Victoria. 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

just shy of 5:30 on a Thursday. That was Dave Cause on the Wave. I'm TJ. Man, us early birds this morning get to revel in this early sunrise. Really noticed it kicking in quite early this morning that I heard the birds and the blue sky going down right as I was leaving my home. If you are enjoying that sunrise now, perhaps if we fast forward to the tail end of the day, you're going to dig the sunset as well. It's finally creeping much closer to 9 o'clock, 8:58 specifically. Meanwhile, handling the tunes for us this morning, here's Janet Jackson. She does not support the new movie about her family and brother, Michael. She says it's sugar-coated. She didn't like how it portrayed her family, and she didn't like the way the makeup was.

if you liked yesterday, I think you'll dig today, too. It's Wave 98.3 with your girl, TJ. We get sun and cloud today, especially leaning on the sunnier side this afternoon. Our highs are going to range anywhere between 20 and 23. So a little bit warmer if you're at the coast today than it was yesterday. Winds are backing off. But the next few days, looks like it's going to get warmer, especially for Friday. It's going to feel as warm as 27 with the humidity away from the water. And the shift away from sunshine looks like will last until Sunday when things cloud over and significantly cool off. Look at that. Daytime high of 15 on Sunday with a chance of showers. Right now at 555 West Georgia, blue sky, sun's up. It's 11 degrees with Lionel Richie. Just recently welcomed another grandchild, his daughter Sophia Richie. So he's now a grandpa too. I believe this is his third new grandson's named Henry Grange, and Lionel says grandkids better than any trophy he's ever received.

hope you enjoyed Skinny Hightower and Alex Parchment with Red Lights. And this is Wave 98.3, Vancouver's coolest vibe with your girl TJ. I just noticed a real sort of next level move we're going to take this weekend in regards to the upcoming World Cup. Starting this weekend, there's going to be a 2-month long closure of Pacific Boulevard downtown. Now, that should strike some fear into you if you move in and out of the downtown corridor, especially, I mean, even if you don't take Pacific, this is going to really muck things up. So the closure of Pacific Boulevard is going to be between Smythe and Carroll, and that is the stretch of Pacific that's right on the south side of BC Place. It's a total closure. This is going to be traffic, pedestrians, and cyclists. And again, it's going to begin this weekend in advance of the real crack-in of the World Cup coming up on June the 11th. Anybody else feel like the next few months are just going to fly by? And they say the world's going to come visit, but will they? Hotel booking rates still way.

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1: And here's what's making waves on the West Coast, brought to you by the Fort Langley Jazz and Arts Festival. Looks like free swimming soon going to be a thing for Vancouver kids. Yesterday, Vancouver City Council voted in favor of Mayor Ken Sim's motion to make the first three levels accessible to all 3 to 12-year-olds. This is a big deal, hey? The mayor also shared a personal story about when he was a kid, his parents couldn't afford lessons, so he didn't learn how to swim until he was an adult. Covering the cost of these lessons, by the way, will cost the city about $420,000 a year. In other news, you might be curious here. So what happened with the Air France flight that was diverted to Montreal yesterday? The flight was en route from Paris to Detroit when a passenger was denied entry into the U.S. This was because of new restrictions connected to the Ebola outbreak in the Democratic Republic of Congo. Now, despite having a recent travel history in the region, that person was asymptomatic, but was still later returned to Paris. The Air France flight then continued to Detroit. In Canada, you know, there's concern right now. In Canada, though, Health Canada says the risk to the general public of contracting Ebola or having an outbreak here is very low, and there are currently no plans for travel restrictions. In sports, the Walter Cup's been hoisted by the Montreal Victoire. This makes it the first Canadian team to win a PWHL championship so far. Well done. This year, unfortunately, our Vancouver Golden Eyes did not make the playoffs and finished 6th out of 8 teams in the league. Meanwhile, I mean, Montreal, the vibe is there, right? So could Montreal win the Stanley Cup? Still a few games to play to sort that out in the NHL, but Montreal starts its Eastern Conference Series against Carolina tonight. And last night in Game 1 of the Western Conference Final, Vegas beat Colorado 4-2.
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1: And finally, our wave weather forecast for Thursday, May the 21st. Sunny and warm, 23 at the water, 25 away. And right now at 555 West Georgia, blue sky and 11 degrees.

0: who I've had the pleasure and privilege of working in this studio downtown at The Wave for a few years now. What are we still? I'm brain farting now. What is it, like 4 years this summer or something crazy? Like, time absolutely flies. It feels like a year, I swear. But there's this thing that happens about this time of the year every year where when I'm standing here, the sun reaches a certain sort of spike where it reflects off the corner of the windows across the street at the TELUS building and absolutely blinds me right where I'm standing at my microphone. And this morning it happened. It was actually happening when I was sharing the, you know, what's making waves at the top of the hour. I was doing sports and had to sort of do it off the top of my head because I couldn't see the screen anymore. So I'm just going to sort of shuffle over to the window in a moment and pull the blinds down just enough for a few minutes so I'm not blinded. But it definitely is a welcome time of the year. And I hope you're in good spirits. I got tunes through till 10 o'clock this morning. And at 6:10, I've lined up Bruno Mars for us next. He's got a big week. He's got a big week for Toronto fans coming up in just a couple days. This weekend, he kickstarts his five-run shows. Five shows at Rogers Stadium. If you're out in Ontario, have a great time. For us here on the West Coast, of course, we're waiting till October.
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Tristan Thompson on the wave. My name's Tara Jean, and this morning on the West Coast, we're sunny and 11. Meanwhile, up in Whitehorse this morning, beautiful sunrise. I just took a look at one of their live stream cameras that they've got in their community. And yeah, it's slowly kicking off another day, and you could get there. Have you ever experienced the North? Our new Wave Adventure can get you there because it's a build-your-own Air North escape. Air North is taking care of Vancouver flights to Whitehorse, Yellowknife, but also a little bit more local, like Kelowna or Victoria. And this Wave Adventure allows you to design your own trip. So head north, or maybe just enjoy Victoria. The best part of this is that Air North is really one of these airlines, and they've been winning awards too. They take care of meals and baggage and offering up what they call famous Yukon hospitality. So the next Wave Adventure, love that we've teamed up with Air North for this one. 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Click on contest. And then I wish you huge luck. I could be calling you when we randomly choose a name off that standby list on Monday morning, June the 8th. Here's Stan Foman. This is Wave 983 for our

Tommy Davidson on the way with Sweet Reunion. And it's the morning after a meeting between Carney and EB right here in downtown Vancouver. This and more making waves on the West Coast. So the Prime Minister and our Premier met while Carney was in town to speak to the Vancouver Board of Trade. The tensions between them over federal plans for a pipeline that would run through the northern part of our province. Carney reportedly, though, in the meeting, promised EB that any future pipeline would require BC First Nations consultation and for BC to gain what they're describing as a substantial benefit. Meanwhile, in health news, this is interesting, generic versions of Ozempic are now arriving in BC pharmacies. Health Canada says it'll cost about a third less than the brand name. A recent study shows that more than 3 million Canadians are taking some version of the drug for issues related to diabetes and weight loss. In entertainment news, got a flag. Tonight's the final show for Stephen Colbert and The Late Show. Highly controversial move there. A few months ago, CBS announced the show would end. They said because of economic reasons, but there's a pretty widespread belief that CBS was pressured by the White House. In sports, congratulations to the Montreal Victoire last night, beaten Ottawa Charge to hoist the Walter Cup. Thought it was interesting to look into the Cup's namesake. The Walter Cup is named after Mark and Kimbra Walter, the founders of the PWHL and the primary investors. The decision to name that cup after them was decided by an advisory board as a tribute. Also on the ice, Vegas won game one of the Western Conference final yesterday. Next game against Colorado tomorrow. And then the Eastern Conference gets going today. Montreal fans are going nuts. Although there's a, you know, obviously there's a growing fan base across the country here with it being the final Canadian team in the playoffs. It'll be Montreal versus Carolina. And it'll be a tough go because Carolina is currently undefeated in this year's playoffs. Warming up for the Doobie Brothers here and warming up for a lovely day on the coast. It's going to be sunny whole way through. High of 23 if you're away from the water, but could feel as warm as 27 with the humidity. Bit of a range there. Right now at 555 West Georgia, sunny and 11.

0: So two BC cities have ranked amongst a few hundred cities that have appeared on the Happy City Index. This is released every year. And I gotta say, we normally do fairly well. We got a happy bunch of people here. Vancouver this year ranked 39th. The other BC city, I'll give it a moment of pause. Can you guess what it might be? I wouldn't have guessed it right. I honestly would have gone to a smaller city, but it's Burnaby. So Burnaby came in 134th place. So Vancouver 39th, Burnaby 134. And this is out of an index of 251 cities from countries around the world as well. There were a few other Canadian cities that ranked in there, but nowhere near our 39th. Calgary, Quebec, Toronto, Ottawa, Montreal, all in there. Come on, Canada's a generally happy place. But you know where's even happier? The city that received the highest number of points, according to researchers, tourists. They also use a lot of city data, federal data, in order to sort of calculate this. Copenhagen, Denmark. It's always those Scandinavian countries, right? They are so happy. Also, this is all based on a lot of different indicators that are grouped into six themes. So citizens, governance, environment, economy, health, and just your ability to get around the city.
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0: Just got a text from Steve. Where are you at, Steve? First time texter. Love to hear from you. He wants to know what the lowest ranking city was amongst the Happy City Index. 251 cities there. It was Guadalajara, Mexico. Still on a happiness ranking though, right? This is Wave 98.3. Again, Steve, thanks for the text. Anybody else want to reach out during the show? Love connecting with you guys. 604-909-9983.

The Wave celebrates good friends. Give a friend a call today. Doesn't matter if you haven't talked to them for 3 weeks or 3 years. You'll both feel better for it. 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

0: this is about to get interesting. In downtown Vancouver, starting this weekend, there's going to be a two-month-long closure for the World Cup of Pacific Boulevard. The closure's between Smythe and Carroll, but it's that stretch right there on the south side of BC Place.
1: Ooh, this is going to really send things for a loop, hey?
0: And it's a total closure, too. So keep it in mind, come this weekend for 2 months long. It includes traffic, pedestrians, and cyclists. Meanwhile, yesterday, something to celebrate, we finally got at least a partial reopening of Broadway and Main. It was completely closed for 4 months as we continue with the Broadway subway construction. And in case you missed it, just a little down the street there to the west, come this summer, there's going to be a lengthy closure of Broadway and Cambie. That is going to really do a number on us, hey? Meanwhile, this morning, if you're bopping about the city, keep this in mind. For the next couple weeks on 2nd Avenue, so down in Olympic Village Hood, there's actually going to be single lane traffic both ways between Yukon and Manitoba. West 2nd is absolutely a route that gets jam-packed just on a normal day. So my recommendation is say goodbye to 2nd for the next couple weeks. Thank yourself later. I mean, do it if you value your time, right? Here's Michael LinkedIn South Bay. I'm handling the tunes for the soundtrack this morning to our Thursday, May the 21st.

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1: And here's what's making waves on the West Coast. Free swimming lessons are soon going to be a thing for Vancouver kids. So this developed yesterday. Vancouver City Council voted in favor of Mayor Ken Sim's motion to make the first three levels of swimming accessible to all 3 to 12-year-olds. And this is interesting, too, because the mayor really did bring a personal experience into this motion. He says that when he was a kid, his parents couldn't afford lessons, so he didn't actually learn to swim until he was an adult. Covering the cost of the lessons, by the way, it's going to cost about $420,000 a year. You might be curious this morning what happened with the Air France flight that was diverted to Montreal yesterday. This was a little scary, a little off-putting. So it's connected to the Ebola outbreak in the Democratic Republic of Congo, but specifically because of new U.S. travel restrictions. The flight was en route, again, from Paris to Detroit. A passenger was denied entry because of those new restrictions, even though they were asymptomatic. It was because of their travel history. The Air France flight eventually made it to Detroit. The passenger was sent back to Paris. And just so you know, in Canada, for now anyway, Health Canada says the risk to the general public in regards to Ebola is very low, and there are currently no plans for travel restrictions. In sports, the Walter Cup's been hoisted by the Montreal Victoire. I didn't watch the game, but I did repeatedly watch some of those final moments. That makes the first Canadian team to win a PWHL championship so far. Unfortunately, this year, our Vancouver Golden Eyes did not make the playoffs. They finished 6th out of 8 teams in the league. Also, too, could Montreal go all the way with a win for the Stanley Cup in the NHL? Still a few games to play that out, but Montreal does start its Eastern Conference Series against Carolina tonight. And wave weather. It's our forecast for this Thursday, sunny and warm. It's going to be 23 degrees, but creep a little inland, it'll feel more like 27 with the humidity. Right now at 555 West Georgia, it's sunny and 12 degrees with Alita Adams. 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

0: That was Mindy Hebert on The Wave. I'm TJ. Have you guys ever wondered what you're legally required to do when you break off an engagement and what you do with the engagement ring? So there are laws, there is precedent in our province, but a couple of people here who were engaged for a little while back in 2022, kind of a relationship between 2020 and 2022, they actually have taken their dispute to BC Civil Resolution Tribunal Court. And I'm going to sort of paraphrase what happened here, but there is a law in British Columbia, just so you know, straight up, that when an engagement ends, that the ring has to go back to the person who purchased it. But this relationship had a bit of a complexity to it because the woman who had received the ring said, "Hey, I gave it back to you." And the guy's like, "No, you didn't." And she's like, yeah, I did. Here's the text that say I gave it back to you. Well, the court took a look at the text and say, that's not what the text say. The text say that you had it in a box and he should come and get it. So there was this whole disagreement that kind of played out. And I thought to myself, how embarrassing that might be to make it all the way to a BC Civil Resolution Tribunal Court. But they have come to a conclusion. So the courts have decided at this point that because the ring was left in her care and that was the last place that it was known to be or that there's documentation of it being in the woman's care, that she was ordered instead not to return the ring, but to pay the guy the amount that he paid for the ring. So $5,055.80. That includes the tribunal fees on top of that. Okay.
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0: Still thinking about engagement rings. Have you guys ever had to return one? My now husband and the father of my children once proposed to me, and I said no. I said, I want to have babies with you, but I don't want to get married. It just wasn't my dream. But then when we did get pregnant, I changed my mind, and I was like, hey, do you still have that engagement ring? Luckily he did, and I went and grabbed it from his underwear drawer.

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Leve on the Wave. I'm your girl TJ. And yeah, we've been loving a couple of her songs on the wave, including Lover Girl. But she recently released a video for a newer song called Mad Woman. And I love the story that she's sharing in some of her interviews about filming the video for this one. And maybe you can relate if you've ever had a moment where you've really been able to get your anger out and unrelease or, you know, release all that energy. So in this video, it required her to hit the male actor that she was performing with in the video in the face with a red snapper. I haven't seen the video. I'm sure there's a story behind that in itself, but Leve says, oh my God, it was amazing. It was cathartic. I had a lot of unreleased anger and energy that I released on the actor. The shoot took place down in LA, by the way. And it's got, you know, Leve's got sort of that retro chic kind of mod vibe. So it's got a 1960s aesthetic. But in that video, you can see her smacking the guy in the face with a red snapper. She says, to my delight, it required several takes and it felt very primal. This is Wave 98.3. One time a friend of mine took me to a wrecking lot. A wrecking lot in

That was Warren Hill, Gimme Some. If you dug that tune, there's more to come where that came from. I'm TJ, and here's what's making waves on the West Coast this morning. A lot of people talking about yesterday's meeting between Carney and Eby. It was right here in downtown Vancouver as the Prime Minister and our Premier met during the Vancouver Board of Trade meeting. Now, there have been some tensions, just so you know the backstory here. There have been some tensions over federal plans for a pipeline that would run through the northern part of our province. And yeah, Carney kind of got talking about that with Alberta before really engaging with us. But he now reportedly, after these talks, have promised Eby that any future pipeline talks and plans would require BC First Nations consultation and also for BC to gain a substantial benefit. In health news this morning, generic versions of Ozempic are now arriving in our BC pharmacies. So Health Canada says it's going to cost about a third less than the brand name. A recent study shows, in case you're curious about this too, more than 3 million Canadians are taking some version of the drug for issues related to diabetes and, of course, weight loss. In sports, congratulations to the Montreal Victoire. Last night, beaten Ottawa Charge to hoist the Walter Cup. I was curious about the namesake of the Walter Cup. So its namesakes are Mark and Kimbra Walter. Say hello. They're the founders of the PWHL and the primary investors in the league. That decision to name the cup after them did not come from themselves. It was decided by an advisory board as a tribute. Also on the ice, NHL, man, these playoffs really kicking up here. Vegas won game one of the Western Conference Final yesterday. Next game against Colorado is tomorrow for Friday Night Fun. And the Eastern Conference gets going today. Montreal fans are loving this. Maybe they can go all the way to winning the Stanley Cup. Winning that final cup just like Montreal Victoire. They're going to have a tough go of it, though. I was just sort of catching up on the stats here. Carolina, who they're taking on, currently undefeated in this year's playoffs. And this is it. Sunny and warm today. 23 at the water and could feel as warm as 27 away. Right now, 13.

0: So the Next Wave Adventure up for grabs right now if you get your name on our standby list. And this time around, this is a unique wave adventure. So it's a build your own Air North escape. And Air North is Yukon's airline. So as so many of us avoid heading south, maybe you want to turn your attention north to northern Canada. They fly to Whitehorse, Yellowknife. But what's cool about this build your own Air North escape is if you don't want to go north, you can build your trip. It's a return trip for two, by the way. You can go Vancouver to Victoria. Maybe you want high tea at the Empress. Maybe Vancouver to Kelowna. Want to experience and enjoy some of their wineries. Visit a friend, like whatever. But if you do head to the north on the Wave Adventure, I don't know if the term recommend is going to work here, but one of the things that you could experience in the Yukon is something called the Sour Toe Cocktail Club. This is a bit of a delicate story, but basically there is a bar up there, and for quite some time, for years and years and years, they have a mummified toe, and the challenge is it's at the bottom of a liquor bottle, and if you drink the bottle and it touches your lips, then you sort of join the Sour Toe Cocktail Club. The tradition dates back to, I think, like the 1920s, so we're going back quite a ways here, when a rum runner named Louis Lycan had to have his toe amputated because it got frostbite, and it just started this really weird and kind of grody tradition up in the Yukon. I don't know if that's how you want to spend your time up there, but this is a build your own Air North escape, so it's really up to you. Head to Whitehorse, Yellowknife, Kelowna, or Victoria and design the trip your way. Get on our standby list now at wave983.fm and click on contest. We announce who's going right here on the morning show on Monday, June the 8th.
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That was Ryan LaValette, Highway 10 on the Wave. I'm TJ. Our commute this morning, I want to say it's not so bad. We have had a bit of a westbound vehicle incident as you make your way to the Portman Bridge, but looks like, well, I'm going to F5 refresh my traffic cameras. Things are starting to move a little bit better there. You know what the real traffic story is this morning, though? It's the closure of some major areas. So one of them I'm going to flag for today, 2nd Avenue between Yukon and Manitoba, for the next couple weeks, is getting put down to single lane traffic both ways. Normally there's, I mean, during a peak commute time when they open the right-hand lanes, there's three lanes each way and it can still get backed up. So you may want to avoid 2nd Avenue around Olympic Village for the next couple weeks and for the next couple months. And this one's really big. So starting this weekend, there's going to be a two-month closure of Pacific Boulevard right on the south side of BC Place. Yes, this is connected to the World Cup. And it's not just traffic. It's going to be more of a security enclosure. So no traffic, no pedestrians, and no cyclists on Pacific Boulevard between Smythe and Carroll. 2 months, guys. On the brighter side, though, we've got single lane traffic reopened at Broadway and Main Street after that 4-month long closure. Come on. Glass half full. Join me.

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1: Just hitting 8 o'clock on the coast. I'm Tara Jean, and here's what's making waves in our city. Looks like Mayor Ken Sim got his way. Yesterday, City Council voted in favor of his motion to make the first three levels of swimming lessons accessible to 3 to 12-year-olds. He also shared this personal story attached to his motion. He said when he was a kid, his parents couldn't afford lessons, so he didn't learn how to swim until he was an adult. Meanwhile, making waves in Canada and around the world this morning, Israel has released hundreds of activists who were taken into custody when they breached Israel's naval blockade of Gaza. Six Canadians are amongst them, and they're now being transferred to an Israeli airport. In sports, big day yesterday. Montreal Victoire won the Walter Cup last night. That makes them the first Canadian team to win a PWHL championship so far. Meanwhile, Montreal, the Habs, could win the Stanley Cup. Maybe. We'll see what goes down. Montreal starts its Eastern Conference series against Carolina tonight. And last night in Game 1 of the Western Conference Final, it was Vegas over Colorado 4-2. And finally, our wave weather forecast. Pretty simple, actually. Sunny and warm today with a high of 23 at the water, 25 away. And right now at 555 West Georgia, it's a blue sky and 14 degrees. Wave 98.3. And hey, if you wanted a little warmer, tomorrow will provide by,

0: mentioned at the top of the hour that Mayor Ken Sim got his way with his motion that's now been approved by City Council to have free swimming lessons for kids aged 3 to 12. And not only did he share that personal story along with that motion about not learning to swim until he was an adult because his parents couldn't afford it, he also shouted out a legend in our community, Joe Fortes. So we have him as English Bay Joe. That's the nickname we call him. He's got memorials all over our city, but he worked as Vancouver's very first official lifeguard and is credited with not only teaching thousands of local children to swim over the years. He also saved a lot of lives at English Bay. So it's cool to see him get that tribute from the mayor. His full name, by the way, Joseph Seraphim Fortes. He arrived in Vancouver in 1885 as a sailor. And he wound up being one of Vancouver's earliest, most prominent Black community figures. If you want to look out for the tributes, the memorials for him around town, they're all over the place. There's the Joe Fortes Branch Library. There's the restaurant, like the steak restaurant. There's also a memorial fountain down at English Beach, down at English Bay. There's also a Canada Post commemorative stamp, so it's hard to forget the guy. And Mayor Ken Sim definitely hasn't. Joe Fortes died in 1922, and his funeral drew a massive Vancouver crowd.
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3: Yeah.

a warm welcome this morning to two cruise ships in the Port of Vancouver. What a beautiful morning to arrive in our city. We're welcoming the Silver Moon cruise ship and the one and only Disney Magic, both arriving this morning. And TransLink says there's actually right now so much cruise ship hubbub downtown that they're actually detouring buses along some different downtown routes. You can use the TransLink trip planner online if you want more specifics, but TransLink is suggesting that the cruise ship passengers, all the taxis, all the Ubers, all the who am I, where am I going, what do I need to do business should be pretty much happening until noon today. Cruise ship season, by the way, hasn't even peaked yet, and it will continue well through October at this point. But the Vancouver Fraser Port Authority does expect a record-breaking cruise ship season. Love to hear that. 1.4 million passengers moving through our city and nearly 360 ship visits. That's up from 301 cruise ship visits back in 2025. Here's Incognito and Mesa. 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

TJ. That was Rob Tardik on the wave. And here's what's making waves on the West Coast as we approach 8:30 this morning. And we're hearing more about yesterday's little head-to-head meeting between Prime Minister Carney and Premier David Eby. Carney was in town to speak to the Vancouver Board of Trade at the time. And it sounds like they did their best to hash out the tensions between them. Namely, Carney announcing an agreement with Alberta to build a pipeline through BC without consulting us. This was, I think that was last year at this point. In the meeting, Carney did reportedly promise Eby that any future pipeline talk or, you know, even commitments would require BC First Nations consultation and for BC to gain a substantial benefit. Also making waves this morning, you might be curious about what happened with that Air France flight that was diverted to Montreal yesterday. So backstory here was that the flight was en route from Paris to Detroit when a passenger was denied entry into the U.S. That's because of new restrictions in the U.S. connected to the Ebola outbreak in the Democratic Republic of Congo. Despite having a recent travel history in the region, the person was did not have any symptoms or anything like that. They were later returned to Paris. The Air France flight made it to Detroit and in Canada for now anyway. When it comes to the Ebola outbreak, Health Canada says the risk to the general public here is very low. In entertainment news tonight, all right, TV history a bit here. The final show for Stephen Colbert and The Late Show, a highly controversial move there. CBS announced the show would end because of economic reasons, but pretty widespread belief that CBS was pressured by the White House. In sports, congratulations to the Montreal Victoire. They won the Walter Cup yesterday, clinching the top spot in this year's PWHL season, the first Canadian team to pull off that championship. Also on the ice, Vegas won game one of the Western Conference Final yesterday. Next game's against Colorado tomorrow, and the Eastern Conference gets going today. We're going to see game one between Montreal and Carolina. Carolina currently still undefeated in this year's playoffs.

0: going to break any temperature records today, but here's our forecast for Thursday, May the 21st. Sun and cloud, especially clearing up after the noon hour. But I mean, honestly, even right now, it's a stunner. Our high is 22 at the water today, maybe even 24 if you're away. And Environment Canada now saying it could feel as warm as 27 with the humidity. Same vibes for tomorrow, maybe a few degrees warmer. But again, really not coming close to breaking any kind of temperature record. But we head down the other way for Sunday. We're going to cloud over with a chance of showers for a couple days there. It'll probably extend into Monday at this point. But check out that daytime high on Sunday, 15 degrees. I'm not saying I'm pulling out a parka again, but man, right now at 555 West Georgia, 11 this morning, it's 15.
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take issue with something. It's World Cup related. It's Wave 98.3 with your girl TJ. And you may have noticed this if you're downtown, but there are all sorts of signs and directions and things going up in our city to prepare to welcome the world, if they do in fact come. We'll see. The hotel bookings aren't so hot right now, but they're expected to fill up next month ahead of the actual kickstart June 11th. And a workmate of mine just pointed out to me that just a block away from us here at the station along Georgia, right in front of the Bay Building, there's this new sign that went up that is basically giving people the opportunity to know just how far away BC Place is if they're going to a game. And it says it's a 21-minute walk from the Bay Building to BC Place. I protest. There is no way that is a 21-minute walk. How deceiving to people in our community. And then they think, oh, do you have to take an Uber? Do you have to take a taxi? That is a jaunt. That is a small jaunt. So I just looked. I don't know why I'm getting so heated. Sorry. I'll settle down. So right here from 555 West Georgia, and we're just a block down from where that sign says 21 minutes. The Google map walk says 7 minutes to the front door of BC Place. Somebody needs to write a letter to the city, and it might be me.

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Wave 98.3, Vancouver's coolest vibe. Happy Thursday and welcome to all of the cruise ship passengers who are flooding the downtown core right now. Two cruise ships, big old fat daddy ones too, have arrived in our port this morning. The Silver Moon and the Disney Magic. Oh, that's sweet. Hey, can you imagine cruise ship maybe heading up to Alaska or something like that? All these tourists though are enjoying our downtown core right now. They're also getting in Ubers and taxis and buses and asking for directions. As a result, TransLink coming in hot this morning and asking us all to spread the word that patients are required and that a lot of the downtown buses are actually being rerouted to different roads, different streets. Not going to be sending them down back alleys, but maybe, I don't know, give it some time. I'm honestly out the windows here at 555 West Georgia. I've seen a lot of the tourists. They have a look about

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That was a sweet collab on the Wave. Love it. Wave artist Steve Oliver and Peter White with Dancing in the Sand. Happy Thursday. I'm TJ. Sunny now, sunny tomorrow, sunny Saturday. Looks like our extended forecast, though, is going to see some cloud creep in for the weekend, but more so the tail end of it. Chance of showers and a high of 15 degrees on Sunday. That is a real dip from what we're experiencing today and especially tomorrow, where the humidity is going to make it feel as warm as 27. Right now at 555 West Georgia. It's warming up really quickly. It's already 16 degrees. Here's the Frost Duo. It's called French Blues. 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

next wave adventure is completely up to you. A round-trip flight for two from Vancouver to some of Canada's most breathtaking destinations, courtesy of Air North, Yukon's airline. Whitehorse, Yellowknife, Kelowna, or Victoria could all be on your agenda. 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

get too intimate, but man, love your guts for hanging out today. Let's do it again tomorrow. I'm TJ on the Wave, 5:30 to 10 for a Friday morning. That'll be fun. If you have a little extra moment in your day, something that should be on your to-do list is getting your name on the standby list for our next wave adventure. 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Good luck. Have a good day. Have a great day. Across the evening water, smuggling gun.

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Welcome. Vicki Van Dyke along with you, and it's time for some Uptown Funk. Mark Ronson, Bruno Mars together on the Wave.

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how long has this been going on? That is Ace on the Wave. And I can tell you how long it will be going on until Monday, June the 8th. That is the day Tara Jean will announce our next wave adventurer. And it could be you. And you get to build your own adventure with Air North, Yukon's airline. That's right. You can go anywhere they fly. Whitehorse, Yellowknife, Victoria, Kelowna, whatever it is, you can go and have a good time. Meals, baggage, it is all included, even that famous Yukon hospitality on Air North. So get on the standby list now, wave983.fm. More than enough. This is Gerald Albright on the Wave.

Welcome to the beach. That is Paul Hardcastle, Wave 98.3. Might be a nice weekend for the beach. Looks like temperatures are in the 20s with sunshine coming up. Do you want to dance? It's Rick Braun, Wave 98.3.

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1: Still got it. That is the name of that song. Dave Koz, Wave 98.3. Dave Koz Radio Show coming up soon. Saturday morning at 8. 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She's got a brand new album. You can read all about it. My latest review is posted on the homepage at wave983.fm. Then hang out with Dave and Lindsay this weekend. And thank you for hanging out with me this morning. Vicki Van Dyke at your service. Love, love, love. This is Steven Sanchez on the Wave.

his name is Edward W. Seeley. Brighter Than This, before that classic Marvin Gaye, Let's Get It On. Michael Bublé on deck. This is Leila Hathaway. So in Love. Wave 98.3. Yay.

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Andy Snitzer, Wave 98.3, She Loves Me. Well, we love Vancouver, and Vancouver is the happiest city in Canada. Did you know that? There's a happy index. 251 cities from around the world are on this index. The number one city, the number one happy city in the world is Copenhagen in Denmark. Vancouver, though, number one in Canada, came in at 39th. And also Burnaby is on that list. Other cities in Canada, Calgary, Quebec City, Toronto, Ottawa, and Montreal. So we're a pretty happy country, but Vancouverites are the happiest. Not in Love, 10cc, it's a classic.

Spencer Day, till you come to me on the wave. Well, you should come to the Chan Center at UBC September 25th. This man gets off his very own cruise in Vancouver and puts on an amazing show. Chris Bode, back into my heart on the wave.

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Gabriel Mark Hasselbeck. 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

Sean Jones, Wave 98.3, that is Carousel. We started off Thursday lunch with David Benoit, Freedom at Midnight. All right, I think it's time for some yacht rock, taking you back to the 80s with Ambrosia, Biggest Part of Me, on the way.

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Take a Bow. Madonna with Babyface. Wave 98.3. He'll be taking a bow May 27th at the Blue Shore Capu Theater. Award-winning bassist Christian McBride coming to town just a few days from now. And we've got tickets for you. They're absolutely free. That's how we roll on the contest page. Things are free. All you do is get there and get yourself on the standby list. And hopefully you win those tickets. Ursa Major, Christian McBride, May 27th, Blue Shore. Okay, Kim Waters, it's brand new and it's got the best title ever. Sax You Up on the Wave.

in the groove. That is Neil's On the Wave. North of Seoul, coming right up. Put it where you want it. Deja Vu, it's Michael Linton. 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

0: Money, Clayton Scott Group on the wave. Hey there, Vicki Van Dyke with you. Thursday lunch. Gavin Hope on deck. He's my latest victim. Getting to know our stars. 10 questions and a lot of really cool answers. He really took some time to write some stories. I love Gavin Hope for that. Best concert he ever did? Well, he played toured the world with the Nylons. And he says that was pretty cool. Also opening for Aretha Franklin when he was touring with the Nylons. Gavin is next. This is brand new Kem with Boney James. Give My Love. 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

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Pretty cool. That is Rick Emmett, Full Sail. 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Sugarloaf, Green-Eyed Lady, Wave 98.3.

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way. It's 98.3. Nick Colleone. That is The Journey. Ah, perhaps a journey to Science World if you're a soccer fan getting ready for FIFA. The official soccer-themed exhibition from the FIFA Museum in Zurich, Switzerland, is now happening at Science World. Five different interactive zones, so a lot of fun for the kids. And it's happening during regular Science World hours until September 7th. Baby, come to me. Patty Austin, James Ingram, Wave 98.3, Vancouver's coolest vibe.

there you go. A little bit of R&R from R&R. Richard Elliott, Rick Braun together. They'll both be on board the Smooth Jazz Cruise sailing from Vancouver to Los Angeles in September. I do believe you can still book a cabin. 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

Hi Vancouver, this is guitarist Chris Standring and you are listening to Swizzle Stick, the new single from my good friend Gabriel Mark Hasselback. We wrote the song together in a flood of inspiration and we're both very proud of it. And I get to play some tasty guitar on it too. Enjoy it on Wave 98.3, Vancouver's coolest vibe.

Gabriel Mark Hasselbeck. We just know him as Gabe. That is Swizzle Stick on the Wave. And you know, tomorrow night it's back. North Vancouver Shipyard's Night Market is back. I'm sure there's some kind of cocktail there you can put a Swizzle Stick into. There's a beer garden, live music, market vendors, food trucks, and a whole lot of fun every Friday. It starts at 3, so even though it's a night market, it's also an afternoon market, but that's, you know, it's too many words, afternoon, night, you know, sort of half-day market doesn't work either. So anyway, tomorrow, 3 o'clock, 3 o'clock in North Van. And next, Sterling Fox. Stay tuned. I'm Vicki Van Dyke. 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
1: Wave 98.3, Melody Gardeau and Sting, and a little something to help start things off for a Thursday afternoon, along with, Charlie Puth and Elton John's After All, and Drive from Cindy Bradley to start things off at the beginning there at Sterling Fox, 208 and 18 breezy degrees again in downtown Vancouver. You may recall at the beginning of this week, this was supposed to be the worst day. Well, it's looking pretty good, all things considered. We'll check all the weather stuff in a little bit. Musically, still ahead this hour, lots of great tunes, including Olivia Dean and Grover Washington Jr., and a song now from a woman who has endured an enormous health issue over the past couple of years and has managed to rise above it, as the world will be reminded in September when she performs a dozen or more concerts in Paris. Celine Dion on the way.

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Wave 98.3, great sax work as always from Grover Washington Jr. and vocals from Bill Withers and great memories from just the two of us. For your Thursday afternoon, it is 2:22. Let's check the forecast because we're getting close to the weekend. I'm starting to make a few plans here. A mix of sun and cloud and a high of 20. The official forecast today, and those numbers are at the beach, is so much warmer inland. Tonight, a few clouds and a low of 11. Mostly sunny again tomorrow. Again, highs back up to 20 at the beaches, warmer inland. Same forecast for Saturday. Now for Sunday, a cloudy day with a chance of showers overnight. So it'll be a cloudy, cooler day on Sunday, and so will Monday. And then we get back to the sunshine a little later in the week next week. But for the next few days, including at least Saturday, as far as weekend plans go, we're in pretty good shape. It's 18 and breezy in downtown Vancouver right now. And here's Blake Aaron on guitar. This one is called The Upside on the Wave.

Wave 98.3, a very, very recent review, or reimagination, rather, of a song done almost 100 years ago by the Gershwin Brothers. That's Paul Brown from his most recent album, and a terrific version of Summertime, Just as Bad as You from Sean Jackson, and The Upside, Blake Aaron in there as well. For a nice-looking, breezy Thursday afternoon, 18 degrees downtown, I'm Sterling Fox, and here's some Vancouver Island music. This is Michael Kayshammer, Chef Michael, who's one of those versatile performers as comfortable in the kitchen dealing and cooking with a television audience as he is in a concert hall with a room full of music appreciators. He's very entertaining. He's an excellent keyboard player, and he's a pretty funny guy. This song is called Never Knew What Love Was. Michael Kayshammer on the Wave.

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Wave 98.3, Brian Hughes on guitar and a really cool tune called Picture This. It is 2:53 in the sunshine on this Thursday afternoon, 18 breezy degrees downtown. Wanted to mention, sunset tonight is slated for 8:57. Yes, that means we'll be in the nine pluses over the weekend, which is great news. Of course, Gary James will have you covered at 8:57 this evening with great sunset music. Don't forget to cast your eyes westward. Should be a few clouds, but then you get a few clouds and a sunset. In this part of the world, you get some absolutely jaw-dropping pinks. And Gary will have the soundtrack. Here's Olivia Dean and So Easy to Fall in Love on the Wave.

Wave 98.3 with Steve Oliver on guitar and Sun Kiss and After the Love Is Gone from Airplay, helping to start off another hour of great music on a Thursday afternoon. A little later on in the hour, we're going to hear from George Benson, Wham, and Hozier. And right now, here's Michael Broney, who was Dave's guest on the Dave Koz Radio Show last weekend. Michael's got this one, Make It Last, on the Wave.

0: 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A round-trip flight for two from Vancouver to some of Canada's most breathtaking destinations, courtesy of Air North, Yukon's airline. 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

Wave 98.3, great flute work from Kim Scott on a fine, fine track called Freedom. It is 3:21. We've made it to 19 degrees now in the afternoon sunshine. Still that ocean breeze going on. And a few issues in traffic already for the Thursday afternoon commute. Most of it having to do with stuff on the North Shore. Again, problems there yesterday. More of same today. In this case, an accident on the upper levels eastbound, right around the Main Street overpass. And it's significant enough that there are an awful lot of volume delays out through and the entire area, with lineups to the ironworkers beginning around Westview Drive, and all the feeder lanes already really congested around Main Street particularly. In the city, we've got an issue on the Burrard Street Bridge southbound, of course, getting out of the core, and road work down around, between Cornwall and 4th Avenue has lane reductions that are really slowing traffic down again. The Portman Bridge is okay so far this afternoon, as is the Alex Fraser Bridge, and once you get across the ironworkers, things slow through the bottleneck but open up quite nicely after about Kensington all the way to and including the Portman Bridge. We'll keep an eye on things. Already busy on the North Shore. Hopefully we can get that one straightened away fairly quickly. So back to music with Hozier from last summer. Big hit song too. This is Too Sweet on the Wave.

98.3, that is Greg Adams and Firefly for your Thursday afternoon. It is 3:33 this morning. TJ was all about the Montreal Victoire, the first ever Walters Cup, won by a Canadian team against another Canadian team. It was Montreal against Ottawa in the best 3 out of 5 finals, which the Victoire won 3-1 yesterday. And, of course, big trophy celebrations and all that. And on the men's side, the finals are underway. The Western Final began yesterday with Vegas in Colorado. Vegas surprising everyone with winning the first game. And the much-awaited Montreal Canadiens at Carolina series gets underway in about an hour. And more than a few Canadian fans will be glued to that one. And by the way, Canada.

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Wave 983, the best of things from JC Soul. Soul as in sunshine, in the sunshine, 19 degrees worth now at 351. So there are analysts at a place called Enpro International. These people study petroleum prices around the world, and they say, based on market trends, we can expect a price drop of about 6 cents a liter in gas overnight tonight into tomorrow. We, of course, this is on the heels of an announcement from Statistics Canada earlier this week, and we talked about it here. The annual inflation rate is up to 2.8% last month, and a big part of that was the cost of gasoline going up, up, up, up. At the start of the week, the average price per liter in Vancouver was $2.17. On my way into town, I have a couple of gas stations I check every day, and it was $2.25 at both of them on the way in today, so any decrease would be just fine, thank you very much. A significant decrease, would be most welcome, don't you think? We'll take what we can get. Here's DW3. Little California.

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1: Good afternoon, it's 4 o'clock, and here's what's making waves. An air passenger who'd been in the Congo and who was diverted to Montreal is now on their way back to Paris. The passenger's Paris to Detroit flight was diverted because U.S. Ebola restrictions mean certain travelers can only enter the U.S. through Washington, D.C. The Public Health Agency of Canada says a Canadian government quarantine officer assessed the traveler in Montreal and determined they had no symptoms. The flight and all of its other passengers continued on to Detroit. The single individual was sent back to Paris. British Columbia is renaming the Site C Hydro Dam after deceased Premier John Horgan, a project he didn't support but allowed to go ahead as costs ballooned. Premier Eby announced the decision in Victoria, surrounded by Horgan's wife and family members. Construction started on the dam in 2015 under the previous Liberal government, and when Horgan's NDP took office a couple of years later, he said the project was too far along to stop. The dam on the Peace River became fully operational last year and cost $16 billion, nearly double the original estimate. Eby says naming the John Horgan Dam and Generating Station is emblematic of Horgan's willingness to consider the best interests of BC residents. And Uber drivers who will be ferrying World Cup fans in Toronto and here in Vancouver next month are trying to score better working conditions. They recently told the ride-hailing giant they worry about how they'll contend with the traffic and the tempers of some 650,000 expected guests in June and July. They asked Uber to communicate with all incoming passengers that it's not their driver's fault when the roads get busy. Uber wouldn't say what would grant the request, but says it regularly reminds riders and drivers to treat each other with respect. In sports, well, the long-awaited Montreal-Carolina series. We've only been waiting a couple of days. Carolina's been waiting for 11. It gets away in Raleigh, underway in about a half hour's time. The Carolina Hurricanes are the decided favorites, except north of the 49th, where a lot of people are rooting for the Habs. Last night, the Vegas-Colorado series began with an upset win by Vegas. The Blue Jays are at New York Yankees Stadium today. The Mariners are traveling, and the Vancouver Canadiens are in Everett. And back to hockey for a quick second. The Montreal Victoire are the PWHL champs, defeating Ottawa 3-1 last night. Vancouver Whitecaps' epic road trip continues in San Diego on Saturday, and CFL preseason football is underway, and BC gets its first turn this weekend on Vancouver Island. It's the Edmonton Elks and the BC Lions in Langford Saturday afternoon at 2 o'clock. Wave weather, clear sky tonight, a million stars and a low of 11, mainly sunny tomorrow, high of 20, except 25 inland. And the same forecast holds for Saturday. Lots of sunshine and highs approaching 20 at the beaches. A cloudy day forecast for Sunday. Right now, a breezy 19 in the sunshine in downtown Vancouver.

Hit 98.3. A couple of days late, but a great tune nonetheless. That is Monday Afternoon from Philip Says, along with a tribute to Aretha Franklin from David Garfield and Kenya Hathaway with Rocksteady. It is 4:11 in the sunshine. Sterling Fox with you on this very nice Thursday afternoon. Lots of great music to go along with it, too. This hour, including Michael Bublé. We'll hear from Bruno Mars a little later on, and Lenny Kravitz. And it does include this. This is Saved by Violet, and a song called One on One. On the way.

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Point 98.3, that is Noodle Soup from 480 East for your Thursday afternoon, along with every kind of people from Architects of Sound. It's 428 in the sunshine, busy day in traffic, particularly on the North Shore. We had a problem last hour, complicated this time around by a problem between Mountain Highway and Keith Road. There's an accident on Highway 1 eastbound. That's the upper levels, of course. Slow traffic, basically from that point all the way down the cut across the ironworkers through the bottleneck, and finally, it opens up around Willingdon and stays open up. It's Burnaby Lake stretches slow, and then it opens up until the Portman Bridge. It's volume heavy, but things are moving all the way to and including the Portman Bridge. Now, south of the city, not so much. The Alex Fraser Bridge, there's an accident at the north end, southbound traffic, so that has backups all the way onto the east-west connector right across to Knight Street. And also, the Alex Fraser Bridge, people are noticing a bit of a fire, and it's even much more noticeable on Highway 99 in both directions. It's in a barn in Delta. Apparently, all the creatures have been evacuated, and the fire department is obviously on scene, and they're attending to it, but it's rather a dramatic visual distraction for drivers in both directions on Highway 99, and it's even affecting traffic on the Alex Fraser Bridge. It's hard to miss, and that's what it is. It's a fire in a barn in Delta that has crews and first responders attending on scene. So at least it's being handled. You can watch more of it on the news when you get home. You don't need to slow down now. But then, who am I to tell you that? There's just a lot of traffic affected by this obvious huge visual distraction. We'll keep an eye on things, keep you up to date as we can through the rest of the rush hour. And more importantly, we'll keep great music coming your way. Songs like this from a guy who's going to blow the record book right off its stand in October when he does 5 shows at BC Place as the romantic tour of the world wraps up right here in our town. Bruno Mars from the Romantic album, and I Just Might on the Wave.

Michael Bublé. Haven't met you yet, and I just might. Bruno Mars in there as well. Great music for a sunny Thursday afternoon. 19 degrees here in downtown Vancouver at Wave 98.3, the home of free tickets. And this week, the free tickets are to see Christian McBride with Ursa Major next Wednesday. That's the 27th. Part of the Blue Shore series up at Cap U. We're doing the draw tomorrow, and if you'd like to be eligible to win a pair, you have to let us know that. And you do that by popping over to wave98.3.fm. Click on contest, the details will pop up for you, fill out the entry form, and then you're on the standby list. Dionne Warwick, and a truism that was recorded years ago and remains absolute to this very minute. Love is still the answer. Wave 98.3.

0: Wave 98.3. True or false? Impaired drivers rarely get caught, and the penalties aren't that bad. False. Police run ride 24/7, and all road users are invited to report impaired driving as well. So, when impaired drivers get caught, they immediately lose their license and their vehicle is impounded. Then they're looking at fines, fees, an education program, ignition interlock, and increased insurance costs in order to drive again. It's true that you should plan ahead instead. Thanks from Arrive Alive, Drive Sober, Operation Lookout, and Desjardins Insurance.
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Wave 98.3, Jesse Cook on guitar, and Libre, the name of the song, Michael Jackson in there as well. 4:49 in the sunshine. Here's a song from last summer that went around and around and around in my head for weeks. Because it's kind of a catchy tune, and it was a big hit, too. Lenny Kravitz with Honey on the Wave.

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1: Good afternoon. It's 5 o'clock, and here's what's making waves. The Supreme Court of Canada will hear British Columbia's appeal of a ruling in mineral rights claims cases. The BC Court of Appeal had found the UN Declaration on the Rights of Indigenous People and the provincial mineral claims regime are inconsistent. It said the Provincial Declaration on the Rights of Indigenous Peoples Act should be properly interpreted to incorporate UNDRIP into BC's laws with immediate legal effect. At the time, a statement from a First Nation challenging the law called the decision precedent-setting. So, off to the Supreme Court the case goes. The Canada Strong Pass is coming back next month, offering discounts on Via Rail travel and admission to museums and national parks throughout the summer. The pass will be available from mid-June to early September. It offers free entry into all Parks Canada sites and a 25% rebate on camping fees. On Via Rail trips, people under 18 traveling with their parents are free, and travelers between 18 and 24 years get 25% off their fares. All national museums and participating provincial and territorial museums and galleries are also offering free entry for kids under 18 and 50% off for people aged 18 to 24. And a new survey finds most Canadians with marriage on the mind rank home ownership well ahead of lavish weddings and conventional gifts. Some 79% of respondents